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6: Holy cow, the Jonas Brothers are right

Hop on board and settle in for an easygoing cruise with Sailing on TuneIn. Let the breeze roll in and the rhythm carry you along. Enjoy yacht rock classics from artists like Hall & Oates, oh, yeah, you make my dreams come. Steely Dan, oh, Jack, do it again. Loggins and Messina, even though we ain't got money. And much more. Only smooth sailing ahead with songs that help you get away. Just search Sailing. Tell your device to play Sailing on TuneIn.

るなんて、そんなことはしたくない。だから僕は言うよ、今すぐでも言うよ。